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1: 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I'm gonna hit this city.
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1: Now greetings to the world. All of you. Vice to the one called Bruno Mars alongside Gang to the Zilla.

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Ask for advice, get money twice. I'm from the dirty, but that Chico nice. Y'all call it a moment, I call it life.

0: 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My life,
1: my life. What you need to do is be thankful for the life you got, you know what I'm saying? My life, stop looking at what you ain't got, start being thankful for what you do got.

0: Before you go, there's something I want you to have.
1: Oh, it's beautiful. But wait a minute, isn't this...
0: Yeah, yes it is.
1: But I thought the old lady dropped it into the ocean in the air.
0: Well, baby, I went down and got it for you.

Universidad de Puerto Rico, Northbridge University, Columbia Central, United States Coast Guard, Universidad Ana G. Méndez, Professional Technical Institution, Universidad del Sagrado Corazón, Ciclón Energy Drink, Galletas Colombina, Electrolit, Buena Cop, DJ Fernando Santiago.